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And police in Lithuania thought there was something wrong with their breathalyzer when they pulled over a truck driver and he registered at 19 times his legal alcohol limit. 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

0: Central Arkansas's Classic Rock Station, to Point 94.1 in Norway. A man called the police after he came home to find a badger asleep under his bed. The cops had to call for reinforcements because the badger put up a big fight. Must have been a honey badger. Thank you, Internet, 2012.
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It's Kramer, and multiple wildfires have prompted, like, a lot of evacuations in California because, fire season started this weekend. Ah, the old Memorial Day tradition. 17,000 people, get out of here. It's not safe.

0: 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And Netflix is ending Emily in Paris. Is it because of budget? Because they could have downgraded it, had Emily and Oshkosh.
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Hey, this ain't your grandma's road trip. 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And we're flooring it.

0: 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Before that, AC/DC, Aerosmith started it off. It's the Rock and Roll Road Trip. So what do those three songs have in common? You got it pretty quick, right? All A songs.
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Grey's Anatomy's been on the air for, I don't know, forever. It's just Grey's. We're going to call the show The Grey's because everybody's hair is now that. I say that with my 90% Santa beard. It's the Point 94.1 with Rush.

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0: 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And Kansas City Chiefs wide receiver just received an order to serve 30 days in jail. Why? Medicinal marijuana. Bro, 30 days? Says the rest of the NFL, wishing they didn't know that.
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And new research says we should be getting at least 560 minutes of moderate to vigorous exercise each week. Ugh, gross, no, says America. Going back to the comfy seats. 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

0: ZZ Top's on Central Arkansas's classic rock station, The Point 94.1. And according to a new study, many wearable heart rate monitors are not super accurate. So here's my question. Apple Watch, mine seems pretty good. Like when it's like, it's too loud in there. Get out of there. Thank you, decibel meter. Oh, my heart rate seems, it should be going up because I've been moving a lot. But every now and then it just tells me to stand up. I'm like, I'm still pooping.
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0: That's all we're doing. Heading into a long weekend. It's the Point 94.1. Kramer here. And a CIA scientist found four alien species that were recovered from a UFO. And we're like, yeah, cool. What about these gas prices, CIA? Let's concentrate on those.
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If you head down to Margaritaville and hang a ride at Heartbreak Hotel, you end up in Paradise City. 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

0: L-O. Hold on tight. Straight out the vault on the point 94.1. Here's the thing about the vault. It's all the oh wows or the deep cuts or the forgotten classics, which we'll be highlighting all weekend long. But the vault is every night, and you can tell me what song you'd like to have out of the vault. It's easy peasy. 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

0: 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And for the first time ever, beer consumption in France has overtaken wine. 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

0: 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Just had 21 valedictorians, which they either they're like super duper smart or they all hang out together and sit too close during tests.
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And 1 in 8 U.S. kids have a parent who faced criminal charges. And now every one of Elon's kids are a little upset because they don't know. Because 1 in 8 is only like half of them. 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

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It's Kramer wrapping it up for the day. I want you to go out there, enjoy yourself, be better, be present, and shine on.

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0: The Point 94.1, Christaberg, don't pay the ferryman. You wouldn't like to charge anyway. All the extra fees. Plus, you got to give a tip. It's a Lost Classics weekend. Good morning, I am Rick Steele. More Lost Classics still to come. We'll get to another one shortly. Stick around.
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Smoking! Here's Ozzy Osbourne on The Point.

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Nobody does. The Point 94.1.

Somebody here said toss-em. We said no, they're awesome. Songs you just don't hear in the radio anymore. On a Lost Classics Weekend. 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

0: Oh, we've heard about the lonesome loser. I've been the lonesome loser a couple of times. Some would say I still am. It's the Point 94.1's Lost Classics Weekend. 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

Zeppelin, All My Love. You're going to get all of it. Good morning. I am Rick Steele on the Point 94.1. Our Lost Classics weekend is underway, and I had never heard this song from Santana until I heard it on the soundtrack to Love Actually. You're smooth on the Point.

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0: 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Now we'll tell our non-paid intern to go back into the dumpster to find us another Lost Classic. Go ahead. Go into the dumpster. Come on now.
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0: Lost Classics weekend. Zebra, or is it zebra? I guess it depends on what side of the Atlantic you're on. Tell me what you want, what you really, really want. It is a Lost Classics weekend. 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

0: Man, where have you been all my life? Chrissy Hynde, the Pretenders, on a Lost Classics weekend on The Point 94.1, brought to you by Auto Pros of Cabot. 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

actually was. Down on Main Street, a couple of nights ago, went to a Travs game with some friends of mine. It's the Point 94.1 with Skid Row.

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0: You can't hear that from Lindsey Buckingham and not think vacation time. 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Speaking of which, come Tuesday, not Monday because Monday's Memorial Day, but Tuesday we will resume qualifying you for $5,000 to pay your bills from TC's Midtown Grill and Old Arkansas Alarm. $5,000 in the palm of your hand to spend your way. 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

Some of these songs just may have a little dust on them. It could be a little scratchy, too. But we think they're worth playing again on the radio. 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

0: Lost Classics Weekend with Point Blank and Nicole. Good morning. I am Rick Steele. Want to wish a happy anniversary to a couple celebrating their 39th wedding anniversary. Well done, Sharon and Jim. 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

digging out songs from the Point 94.1 Music Vaults and playing them all weekend for you. A Lost Classics Weekend from the Point 94.1.

0: 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Good afternoon. I am Rick Steele. So Tuesday, we're going to start the qualifying for Pay Your Bills, your chance at $5,000. Now, we're not doing it Monday because it's Memorial Day. We'll pick up the qualifying Tuesday morning. Dawn will be back. We'll be at full speed. It's all brought to you by TC's Midtown Grill and Old Arkansas Alarm.
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0: That's a classic from Rod Stewart. Definitely don't hear that all that often, do you? Stay with me on a Lost Classics weekend brought to you by Auto Pros of Cabot. Don't forget, text in to win. We've got a 4-CD purple box set Jimi Hendrix collection coming your way from Retro Rose Records. All you've got to do, text in the keyword WIN to 501-614-9410. That'll do it for me. Dawn and I back with you Monday morning for Memorial Day, and we will be doing a Memorial Day salute. So please join us if you can. If you're going to be out and about, we'd appreciate it if you'd check in, even if you're just saying hi. If we don't talk to you this weekend, have a fantastic weekend.
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Somebody here said toss them. 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

0: Central Arkansas's classic rock station, The Point 94.1. It's a Lost Classics weekend with Crocus, Screaming in the Night. The Swiss hard rock band Crocus had a big hit with that one in May of 1983. The second single from their seventh studio album, Headhunter, made it up to number 21 on the Billboard Mainstream Rock Chart. Hadn't heard that song in a long time, and that's why we're playing it. Because it's a Lost Classics weekend here on the Point 94.1, digging out lots of great tunes you hardly ever hear on the radio all Memorial Day weekend long. 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We're going to kick that off with the Allman Brothers next on the Point 94.1.
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Dennis Allen here on your Saturday, the Point 94.1. You're home for the no repeat work day. Listen all day at work. You'll never hear the same song twice. We have got music on the way from Honeymoon Suite on a Lost Classics weekend. Eagles coming up too right now. NXS, it's new sensation on the Point 94.1.

The Point 94.1 salutes the weekend warrior in you. You know, the one that's ensuring that the couch is safe from any invading tribes of hostile squatters. 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

0: Central Arkansas's classic rock station, the Point 94.1. It's a Lost Classics weekend, and that is definitely a Lost Classic. I haven't heard that song in ages. Going back to 1984, New Girl Now is the name of the song by Canadian band Honeymoon Sweet. Do you remember those guys? That's why we're playing it. It's a Lost Classics weekend on the Point 94.1. Dennis Allen here with you. You know, fellow Canadian Brian Adams is going to be coming to Central Arkansas. He's going to be in concert along with special guests Pat Benatar and Neil Giraldo at Simmons Bank Arena Saturday, August 1st. 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Get those while you can. That's going to be a good one at Simmons Bank Arena Saturday, August 1st. Pat Benatar, Neil Giraldo, and the headliner for that one, Brian Adams. Two great acts for one incredible night of classic rock. Another log block of classic rock is lined up and ready to go. We're going to start that with Def Leppard on the way for you next on the Point 94.1.
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The best music ever made, the .94.1. Little rock and roll hoochie-coo there with Rick Derringer. Dennis Allen on your Saturday afternoon. It's a Lost Classics weekend. 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

0: This is a Lost Classics weekend all weekend long on The Point 94.1. Now we'll tell our non-paid intern to go back into the dumpster to find us another Lost Classic. Go ahead. Go into the dumpster. Come on now.
1: But I don't want
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0: Okay. Good day and welcome to our single. I'm Bob McKenzie and this is my brother Doug.
1: How's it going, eh?
2: Beauty, eh?
1: Yeah, I like that.
2: Okay.
1: Okay, everyone, this record was my idea.
3: Get out.
1: It was. You're lying. He, Hosehead here, just sort of rid on my coattails.
2: Why are you doing this? It was our idea together, eh?
1: Yeah, okay.
2: Yeah, okay.
1: We agreed to say that, but...
3: On tape.

0: he's insane, eh?
1: Yeah.
0: Yeah, he's good. Okay, so good day. Our topic today is music.
1: That's right, like, because my brother and I are now experts in the field,
0: yeah,
1: eh?
0: Yeah, right, because we're a band now. And, yeah.
1: Well, so, except for him. I'm a band.
0: Oh, how can you do that, making me look bad? You're such a hose hand.

0: record with you, Hauser. Yeah.
1: Okay, that's fine. I'll do a solo album.
0: Fine, and you'll be looking for me another label.
1: Oh, now everybody's gone. Good day.
2: 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There's what I hadn't heard in a while. Take Off, you Hauser. Bob and Doug McKenzie there with you. Now, if you're a fan of Bob and Doug McKenzie, of course, you know it's Rick Moranis and Dave Thomas who were on SCTV. They did a movie together, Strange Brew, back in 1983. It was absolutely hilarious. Word is that they're going to get back together and do a sequel to Strange Brew. I cannot wait for that. I am here for it. Please put that together. That'd be awesome. Dennis Allen here on your Saturday afternoon. Hope you're having a great Memorial Day weekend, enjoying a Lost Classics weekend. We are giving you the chance to win the Jimi Hendrix Experience 4-CD Purple Box Set. 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

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Keep on rocking me, baby. We are rocking your Memorial Day weekend. Dennis Allen here on your Saturday. Thanks to those of you listening on your Amazon Alexa device. 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Cool, huh? Peter Gabriel for you now. 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

0: Central Arkansas's classic rock stations, the Point 94.1. It is a Lost Classics weekend with Louisiana's LaRue off their self-titled debut album in 1978. New Orleans Ladies, hadn't heard that one in a while. That's why we're playing it. It's a Lost Classics weekend here on the Point 94.1. Hope you're having a safe and happy three-day holiday weekend so far. Dennis Allen here with you. We have got $5,000 for you to pay your bills here at the Point 94.1, courtesy of Old Arkansas Alarm and TC's Midtown Grill. You got to keep listening for that cash register sounder. 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Our second weekly winner was Chris Hazen of Benton. 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If you're the ninth caller, when you hear that, you'll go in the grand prize drawing to get $5,000 to pay your bills from Old Arkansas Alarm, TC's Midtown Grill, and, of course, the Point 94.1. 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

Live and local, the Point 94.1. Paul McCartney there. Maybe I'm amazed. It was very cool to see him as the final guest on The Late Show with Stephen Colbert this past Thursday night. I mean, you know, Ed Sullivan Theater, the Beatles, they played there in 1964. He closes out the theater. It was a very cool moment. Love or hate Colbert, it's a very cool moment. It's a Lost Classics weekend. Dennis Allen here with you inside a long block of classic rock. It's Ozzy, Shot in the Dark on The Point, 94.1.

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0: Central Arkansas's classic rock station, the Point 94.1 on a Lost Classics weekend. That is music from Asia off their self-titled album in 1982. Soul Survivor is the name of the song. That was actually the third single released from the album. The first one was Heat of the Moment, which was a huge hit for Asia. Then Don't Cry, also a big chart hit. That song did not do as well on the charts, but still great tune from Asia here on a Lost Classics weekend. Dennis Allen here with you. Lost Classics weekend on the Point 94.1, brought to you by Auto Pros of Cabot, where they have multiple bays to service your vehicle and a great selection of low mileage vehicles for sale. 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Lots more great Lost Classics on the way for you. Make sure you keep it here all weekend long as you celebrate the beginning of summer. Witchy Woman from the Eagles lined up and ready to go for you next to kick off another log block of classic rock on the Point 94.1.
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1: Rumors spread around in that Texas town about the Shaq outside the game. 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

0: Central Arkansas's classic rock station, the Point 94.1's Lost Classics Weekend with music from Survivor. That is Burning Heart. Now, going back to 1982, Rocky III, Survivor has a huge hit with Eye of the Tiger. Now we fast forward to 1985, Rocky IV is coming out, and Sylvester Stallone is like, hey, yo, I need another hit. So what does he do? He commissions Survivor to do another song for Rocky IV. Burning Heart is what they came up with from the Rocky IV soundtrack. It's the biggest hit that Survivor had with Jimmy Jameson on lead vocals. That song made it up to number two on the Hot 100. But a song, if not for Sylvester Stallone, would not exist. How about that? If you love never-before-told stories and amazing interviews about classic rock songs that you love, make sure you check out Classic Rock U with the professor of rock, Adam Reeder. This is a class you do not want to miss. That kicks off tomorrow afternoon at 5 o'clock here on the Point 94.1. That's always a great show. It's a Lost Classics Weekend with Dennis Allen. We're going to kick off another log block of classic rock with Simple Minds up next on the Point 94.1.
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100% pure classic rock, the Port 94.1 AC/DC on that highway to hell. Dennis Allen here with you. It's a Lost Classics weekend. We got lots more great Lost Classics on the way for you. If you want twice the classic rock, make sure you tune in with Jeff Allen every weekday during the noon hour for the Double Shot Lunch, when you get double shots of all your favorite classic rock artists. 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Make sure you check it out. And if you want it twice as hard, just so happens we have the Black Crowes for you now. It's a Lost Classics weekend on The Point 94.1.

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0: Central Arkansas's classic rock station, The Point 94.1. It's a Lost Classics weekend with King's X. It's Love is the name of the song. Hadn't heard that one in a while. Before that, kicking off the hour with Pat Benatar and Heartbreaker. You're going to have the chance to hear Pat Benatar do that one live along with all her other big hits. She's going to be in concert along with her husband, Neil Giraldo, and headliner Bryan Adams at Simmons Bank Arena Saturday, August 1st. 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This is going to be a fantastic summer show. Saturday, August 1st, Simmons Bank Arena. Get ready to rock with Bryan Adams and Pat Benatar and Neil Giraldo. Two great acts for one incredible night of classic rock. It is the kickoff to summer, Memorial Day weekend. Dennis Allen here with you. Of course, it is Lost Classics weekend. We got lots more of those on the way for you, but we'll kick off another log block of classic rock with Led Zeppelin coming your way next on The Point 94.1.
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The best music ever made, the .94.1, Eric Clapton there and Cocaine. Memorial Day weekend, it's a Lost Classics weekend with Dennis Allen and Tom Petty. Here's Free Fallin' on the .94.1.

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Some of these songs just may have a little dust on them. It could be a little scratchy, too. But we think they're worth playing again on the radio. 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

0: Central Arkansas' classic rock station, the Point 94.1 on a Lost Classics weekend. Music from the Scorpions going back to 1982. Name of the song and the album is Blackout. That's the title track of the album. The first track of the album didn't do great on the charts. No One Like You was the big chart hit from that album, but still a great tune there from the Scorpions. That album, by the way, Blackout by the Scorpions, ranked as the 73rd greatest metal album of all time, according to Rolling Stone magazine. So if you haven't listened to it, you ought to check it out. It's a pretty good one. If you love great 80s hair bands and hair metal and hard rock from the 80s, make sure you check out legendary Twisted Sister frontman Dee Snider. He is your host for House of Hair later on tonight, 7 till midnight, 3 hours of headbanging hits. 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Make sure you check out Dee Snider and House of Hair. Kick it off at 7 o'clock later on tonight. 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Keep it here on The Point, 94.1.
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That's Bob Seger, still the same. 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

0: Central Arkansas's classic rock station, the Point 94.1. Joe Jackson on the Lost Classics weekend for your Memorial Day holiday 3-day weekend. Is she really going out with him? That is the statement that I make to my wife all the time. Pretty much every boy my 18-year-old daughter brings around, I just look and say, is she really going out with him? Yeah, most of them, eh. There was one boy that she brought around that I did really like. And, of course, he knew I was Dennis Allen. And he was like, oh, he just wanted to sit and talk about classic rock with me. I was like, I really like this kid. Never saw him again. I asked my daughter why, and she's like, Dad, I am not going out with somebody who thinks you're cooler than I am. Well, that really narrows down the dating pool for you, sister. Anyway, we got $5,000 for you to pay your bills here from the Point 94.1, courtesy of Old Arkansas Alarm and TC's Midtown Grill. You got to keep listening for that cash register sounder. 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We've had a couple of those. Our first weekly winner was Jody Weaver of Jacksonville. Then our second weekly winner was Chris Hazen of Benton. We're going to have more weekly winners before we get to that grand prize giveaway. 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

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The Point 94.1, Steve Miller Band there, and Jungle Love. Saturday afternoon, Dennis Allen here with you in the middle of a Lost Classics weekend. We got Aerosmith on the way in a few minutes right now. Huey Lewis in the news. I Want a New Drug on The Point 94.1.

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0: Central Arkansas's classic rock station, The Point 94.1. It's a Lost Classics weekend as we celebrate the Memorial Day holiday. Great song there from Giant, going back to their Last of the Runaways album in 1989, I'll See You in My Dreams. I used to play that one on Rock of 80s all the time. Back in the day, remember Rock of 80s? I was doing that every weeknight. Oh, man, memories. That was great fun. Of course, I'm not on at night anymore. That is the domain of my good friend Kramer. Make sure you check out Kramer every weeknight, 7 to midnight here on the Point 94.1. Lots of great classic rock. You got the Rock and Roll Road Trip. You got Kramer's Question of the Day and so much more. Kramer, 7 to midnight every weeknight. Make sure you check out my boy Kramer. Always does a fantastic show. We have got another log block of classic rock lined up and ready to go. We're going to start that with Night Ranger. Coming your way next on The Point 94.1.
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That is Born to Be My Baby. Hope you're having a great Saturday afternoon. Dennis Allen here with you. 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

0: Central Arkansas Classic Rock Station, the Port 94.1 on Lost Classics Weekend. Hadn't heard that one in a while. Live music there from Pat Travers. Boom, boom. Out go the lights. If you love great live tracks from all your favorite classic rock artists, we have got the show for you later on tonight from 10 until midnight. Make sure you join Jeff Allen for another live Saturday night here in the Point 94.1. Jeff always digs deep into the archives. He'll pull out some songs you haven't heard in a while, maybe some artists you haven't heard in a while. It's always a fantastic show. Check it out. 10 until midnight tonight, another live Saturday night with Jeff Allen. Dennis Allen here with you. Another long block of classic rock lined up and ready to go as the Lost Classics Weekend continues with Led Zeppelin coming your way next on The Point 94.1.
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Guns N' Roses there in Paradise City. Hope you have a great Saturday. Dennis Allen here with you. I mean, you should be having a great Saturday. It's a three-day holiday weekend. Thanks to those of you listening around the world via our website at kkpt.com, where we live stream 24/7. You can also listen through your Amazon Alexa device. Just say, hey, Alexa, play 94.1. We'll be there, too. Let's keep it going with Stevie Ray Vaughan. Pride and Joy is on the point, 94.1.

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Somebody here said toss them. We said no, they're awesome. 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

0: Central Arkansas's classic rock station, the Point 94.1 on a Lost Classics weekend. That is Tora Tora and Walking Shoes going back to 1989. There is actually a debate online. Is Tora Tora a hair band? There are a lot of people who say yes. There are a lot of people who take the opposite opinion, say no, they're not a hair band. Personally, I think they're a hair band. I would qualify them as a hair band. I am not the expert, though. As much as I love all that stuff, I'm not the expert. You know who the expert is? That is Dee Snider. 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